the drum. We're gonna bang to the beat of the drum. But come on, we're gonna bang to the beat of the drum. We're gonna move any mountain, you know we're gonna get some. Bang to the beat of the drum. We're gonna bang.

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Bang to the beat of the drum. Bang to the beat of the drum. We're gonna bang to the beat of the drum. Now come on, we're gonna bang to the beat of the drum. We're gonna move any mountain, you know we're gonna get some. Bang to the beat of the drum.

0: con DJ Hammer.
1: In my house, in my house, in my house, in my house, in my house, in my house.